Hit Radio Nord Music. 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
1: 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I bring a coffee in the morning. She brings me in a peace. I take her out to fancy restaurants. 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

Cause I'm only human after all, and you're only human after all. 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

And I touched your face, narcotic mind from Lays, Mary Jane. And I called your name like an addicted to cocaine, calls all the stuff you love to blame. And I touched your face.

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